the ultralight beam. We on the ultralight beam. This is a God dream. This is a God dream. This is everything.

one can judge. 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I'm moving all my family from Chatham to Zambia. Treat the demons just like Pam. I mean, I fuck with your friends, but damn, Gina, I've been this way since Arthur was anteater. 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Trying to snap photos of family. My daughter look just like Sia, you can't see her. You can feel the lyrics, the spirit coming in braille. Tumming of the underground, come and follow the trail. I made Sunday candy, I'm never going to hell. I met Kanye West, I'm never going to fail. He said let's do a good ass job with Chance 3. I hear you gotta sell it to snatch the Grammy. Let's make it so free and the bar so hard that it ain't one gosh darn part you can't tweet. This is my part, nobody else speak. This is my part, nobody else speak.

0: then flip the script on your ass like Wesley and Spike. You cannot mess with the light. Look at the channel from 79.
1: We on a ultralight beam. We on a ultralight beam. This is a God dream. This is a God dream. This is everything.
2: Hallelujah.
1: Everything.

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This prayer's for everybody that feels that they're too messed up. For everyone that feels they said I'm sorry too many times. You

0: Daddy?
1: Good, but I know when she gets it.
0: Come eat!
1: I'm so tired.
0: Just come eat!
1: May not be in a minute, I promise. Stop.
0: Well, then wake up!
1: Shut the door.

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It's unfortunate because it's like, yo, when people die, that's when we, like, you know? Because your remorse kind of makes you check them out.

0: or saying something that they don't think, or showing something that they don't feel, or trying to give the appearance of feeling something that they don't actually. I said that, didn't I?
1: Yeah, but that's not acting.
0: Yes, it is.

0: Settling your ground, karma's on your scent like a bounty hunter.
1: And karma's gonna track you down,
0: step by step from town to town. 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
1: karma is a queen.
0: Karma takes all my friends to the summit.
1: Facts.
0: Karma is the guy on the screen.

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1: Smoking on your top five tonight. I'm smoking on your what's the name tonight. Smoking on your chosen tonight.
2: I am the Omega. PG Lane, Rollie Gang, SIE. 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

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That maybe...

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She must be patient. 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
1: Yeah, yeah, yeah. 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
1: You're making them nervous, the music is loud.
0: Ho Jay-Z, Hall of Fame, sit your punk ass down. So that means you ain't bigger than rapping.
2: What else?
0: So that means no more playing the back scenes.
2: What else?
0: My spot is solidified if you ask me.
2: What else?
0: My name is

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1: 21.
0: Fucking around with Travis, you get crossed out.
1: Crossed out.
0: He used to be on that nigga off now.
1: He off now.
0: I done got so rich, I Saint Laurent my dogs now.
1: Straight up, straight up.
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